0: Greetings. I am a volunteer with the Ready for VLA Senate 2026 committee. It is election season, and I am encouraging you to go out and vote on election day. The right to vote is a powerful one. If you have not yet registered to vote, please do so now. I know that many of us feel that it doesn't really matter whether we vote or not, but our local elections are important because they will determine how our individual and collective needs are met. Every aspect of our lives will be affected by the voting decisions we make. I am respectfully asking for your vote for a qualified, competent, and decisive individual whose focus has always been and will continue to be on the future of our Virgin Islands. Kurt Viollet is always ready to serve. He's committed to this community and is passionately dedicated to the progress of St. Croix. I humbly ask that on August 1st, 2026, you vote Kurt Viollet to the Senate. Kurt Viollet is number 5 on the ballot. Thank you.
1: Paid for by friends of Kurt Viollet to the Senate.

0: Paid for by Delia Smith for Congress.
1: My fellow Virgin Islanders, please permit me to introduce myself. I am Delia Smith. I was raised on St. John by a single mother who God has blessed me to be able to care for as she approaches her 94th birthday. I'm also a wife, a mother, and most happily, a grandmother. I'm a graduate of Udirican High School and UVI. After high school, I worked as a secretary at the AG's office, but my constant desire to do more pushed me to apply to law school. I graduated from Texas Southern University School of Law and proudly returned to the AG's office, now as an attorney. I served as an assistant U.S. attorney until President Joe Biden honored me by appointing me United States Attorney for the District of the Virgin Islands. During my tenure with the U.S. Department of Justice, I was, by law, prohibited from publicly participating in politics. But as a native Virgin Islander, I've always had a strong opinion about how together we can and we must prepare, preserve, and improve the quality of life in these islands. We all know we can do better. I'm therefore presenting myself as a candidate for a delegate to Congress. With your support, I will again take the oath to support and defend the Constitution of the United States, this time as your advocate in Congress to obtain all that we need to build and secure a safe future for our territory. I approve this message and I ask for your vote in the Democratic primary on August 1st and with your and the Lord's favor on November 3rd. Thank you.
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2: Asking who is Delia Smith?

0: Our harbors, bays, and shorelines are part of the beauty and lifeblood of the Virgin Islands, and we have a responsibility to protect them. This is your Democratic Senator, Kenneth Kenny Gittens. After major storms, too many damaged and abandoned boats were left deteriorating in our waters, creating environmental hazards, threatening navigation, and leaving taxpayers responsible for costly cleanups. That's why I introduced legislation requiring vessels anchored or moored in our territorial waters to carry basic insurance coverage. This common sense measure helps ensure that when emergencies and or disasters happen, resources are already available for removal and cleanup, instead of shifting the burden onto the people of the Virgin Islands. It's about accountability, protecting our environment, preserving our coastlines, and keeping our islands clean and safe for future generations. I respectfully ask for your continued support so I can continue fighting for practical solutions that protect our community and our future.
1: Paid for by the supporters of Kenneth Kenny Gittens.

0: being a part of their daily life.
1: Y deben pasar varias horas en el mes sirviendo esa escuela para que los niños puedan ver los líderes sirviendo y ser parte de la vida de ellos.
2: That's a very good.
0: Yeah. And right now, my office in St. Croix, in Frederickstead, has adopted Claudio Marco.
1: Ahora mismo, mi oficina de Frederickstead ha adoptado Claudio Marco.
0: And, you know, we go there to read to the students.
1: Y vamos allá y le leemos a los estudiantes.
0: Help them to build a library.
1: Los ayudamos a construir una biblioteca.
0: My young employees and interns in Washington ship down books from the Library of Congress for them.
1: Le envían mi, ¿verdad? Los trabajadores estudiantes que tengo en Washington envían libros de la biblioteca del Congreso para ellos.
0: And my office in St. Thomas, which has adopted Lockhart School, does the same over there.
1: Y mi oficina en San Tomás ha adoptado Lockhart School y hace lo mismo para ellos.
0: Because the children need to know that they are important, even at the highest levels of government, that they are important to us.
1: Los niños deben saber que son importantes y que aún a los niveles más altos del gobierno son importantes para nosotros.
0: The responsibility of our children are not just for the teachers and the parents.
1: La responsabilidad de los estudiantes no son simplemente para los maestros y para los padres.
0: Luis, you'll remember my youngest son, whose name is Israel.
1: Mi hijo más joven, ¿te acuerdas del hijo más joven mío que se llama Israel?
0: He would come when he got dropped off of school in Frederickstead, and he was either coming to my husband Jonathan in the legislature or to my office when I worked at EDA.
1: Y cuando salía de la escuela venía o a mi oficina cuando trabajaba en EDA o a la legislatura donde trabajaba Jonathan.
0: I would get a phone call from maybe a store owner as he was passing on the street if he forgot to say hello as he was passing.
1: Recibí una llamada de un dueño de algún negocio en Frederickstead, si él pasaba y se olvidaba decir hola.
0: And I would be like, Israel, you've gotten us in trouble. Now we both have to go back and apologize. But that shows that it needs to be the community that is taking care and raising our children.
1: Y yo tenía que decir, Israel, lo metiste en problema, ahora tenemos que ir los dos a disculparnos allí donde esa persona. Pero eso demuestra que la comunidad y el papel de la comunidad, ¿verdad?, el criar a nuestros hijos.
0: Joey, I know a lot of people called your parents about you back in the day.
1: Joey, yo sé que mucha gente llamaba a tus padres.
3: I don't think we want to bring that topic up right now.
2: I plead the fifth.
3: But now that you know, talking about it, you know, the generation when we were growing up, it was a little way different. Let me go into Spanish. Yo, cuando me estaba criando, yo me crié en la política. I was brought up in the politics. Mi abuelo, Felipe Cuenca, que yo sé que está Liliana Velardo y O'Neill oyéndome. 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
4: Adelante, Cajón.
1: Da la hora en inglés.
3: When I was brought up in the politics.
2: When you were younger.
3: I was brought up in the politics. With Felipe Cuenca, Friend Diaz. Wherever those two were, I was there with Ileana Belaro or O'Neill. If not, O'Neill would show up to my grandfather's house. Hey, let's go. We got to go do this. And my grandfather was like, put some clothes. Let's go. You know, but what I'm trying to say is that in them days, the politics was so much. It was more, to me, it was more beautiful, more united. And at the same time,

0: Paid for by Delia Smith for Congress.
1: My fellow Virgin Islanders, please permit me to introduce myself. I am Delia Smith. I was raised on St. John by a single mother who God has blessed me to be able to care for as she approaches her 94th birthday. I'm also a wife, a mother, and most happily, a grandmother. I'm a graduate of Yudirkin High School and UVI. After high school, I worked as a secretary at the AG's office, but my constant desire to do more pushed me to apply to law school. I graduated from Texas Southern University School of Law and proudly returned to the AG's office, now as an attorney. I served as an assistant U.S. attorney until President Joe Biden honored me by appointing me United States Attorney for the District of the Virgin Islands. During my tenure with the U.S. Department of Justice, I was, by law, prohibited from publicly participating in politics. But as a native Virgin Islander, I've always had a strong opinion about how together we can and we must prepare, preserve, and improve the quality of life in these islands. We all know we can do better. I'm therefore presenting myself as a candidate for a delegate to Congress. With your support, I will again take the oath to support and defend the Constitution of the United States, this time as your advocate in Congress to obtain all that we need to build and secure a safe future for our territory. I approve this message and I ask for your vote in the Democratic primary on August 1st and with your and the Lord's favor on November 3rd. Thank you.
0: Paid for by Delia Smith for Congress.
2: Asking who is Delia's...